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0: En el 2022, se fueron muchas personas del Rey Jesús.
1: Many people left King Jesus.
0: Yo fui al Señor.
1: And I went to the Lord.
0: Y yo le dije, Señor, ¿qué hago?
1: And I said, Lord, what do I do?
0: Y Dios me dijo,
1: and the Lord said,
0: todo lo que yo te he hablado que yo iba a hacer,
1: everything that I spoke to you that I was going to
0: do, hasta este punto de tu vida,
1: up to this day of your life,
0: lo he hecho.
1: Have I done it?
0: Y yo le dije, sí, Señor.
1: And I said, yes, Lord.
0: Yo te he hablado.
1: I've spoken to you.
0: Sí, Señor.
1: Yes, Lord.
0: ¿Quién te plantó en esta iglesia?
1: Who planted you in the church?
0: ¿Fue tu familia?
1: Was it your family?
0: ¿Fue tu pastor?
1: Was it your pastor?
0: ¿Fue tu mentor?
1: Was it your mentor?
0: No, Señor.
1: I said, no, Lord.
0: Fuiste tú.
1: It was you.
0: Entonces dice,
1: so then,
0: yo he estado contigo.
1: I have been with you.
0: Ebenezer.
1: I have been with you.
0: Contigo.
1: I have been with you.
0: Hasta este punto de tu vida.
1: Up to this day in your life.
0: Yo te traje a este punto de tu vida.
1: I brought you to this point in your life.
0: Y yo te voy a seguir guiando.
1: And I will continue to guide
0: tu destino,
1: you until your destiny.
0: Hasta tu propósito.
1: Until your purpose.
0: Soy yo el que tú sigues.
1: I am the one that you're following.
0: Tú no eres seguidores de hombres.
1: You're not followers
0: tú me
1: of men.
0: Estás siguiendo a mí.
1: You're following
0: yo
1: me.
0: Te planté en esta casa.
1: I planted you in
0: y
1: this
0: voy
1: house.
0: A usar esta casa.
1: And I will use this
0: para
1: house
0: bendecirte,
1: to bless
0: para
1: you,
0: formarte,
1: to form you.
0: Para tu propósito.
1: For your purpose,
0: para tu destino,
1: for your destiny.
0: Tú sí vas a dejar un legado en esta tierra.
1: You will live a
0: pero
1: legacy
0: tienes que
1: in
0: poner
1: this earth.
0: Tu confianza en mí.
1: But you have to place your trust
0: no
1: in me.
0: Tu fe en un hombre.
1: Don't put your faith
0: no
1: in a man.
0: Tu fe en un lugar.
1: Don't put your faith
0: pon
1: in a place.
0: Tu fe en mí, dice el Señor.
1: The Lord says, put your faith in me.
0: Tú vas a permanecer.
1: You will remain.
0: Tú vas a perdurar en la fe.
1: You will remain in
0: tú
1: faith.
0: Vas a marcar la diferencia.
1: You will make a difference.
0: Tú vas a hacer la diferencia.
1: You will do the difference.
0: Lo que no te guste.
1: The ones that don't
0: no
1: like
0: para
1: it.
0: Que lo critiques.
1: It's not for you to criticize.
0: No para que lo juzgue.
1: You don't judge them.
0: Es para decir,
1: it's for you to say.
0: Yo rehuso ser igual.
1: I am not going to be the same.
0: Yo voy a marcar la iglesia donde Dios me plantó.
1: I will mark where God placed me.
0: Aquí donde Dios me plantó.
1: This is where God planted
0: me. Yo voy a dar frutos.
1: I will bear fruit.
0: Voy a ser

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